0: 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Dass es mehr Verbindendes als Trennendes gibt, liegt auch am Fachgebiet, findet Terry Lynn Carrington.
1: One of the beauties about jazz music is, I think you make immediate connections with other people that play it, other people that have a similar passion. And I've met so many incredible young musicians now that I'm teaching some at HMTM, and Katharina is one of them. So I was delighted to be asked to play with her. And of course, it goes without saying that we're both women playing jazz, which is a connection in itself, because this art form has not had a whole lot of women on drums and not a whole lot of women on tenor saxophone either. So we're connected as far as being, I guess you could still say, a minority in this art form. So there's many connections, but I think the first connection would be just we're human. And, you know, I think all

Thank you. That was a piece I wrote for the great Wayne Shorter. It's called Samsara for Wayne. I think we're continuing with another piece of mine, right? Okay. This is actually another dedication, a piece that I wrote for Jack DeJohnette. And it just so happens that Wayne Shorter and Jack DeJohnette were my two biggest mentors. So I didn't realize we were playing those two pieces back to back, but it must be a reason, so they must be here with us. So this is called Now and Before.